0: 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All right, we got a great show lined up.
1: Excellent.
0: All right. What's the temperature down there?
1: Oh, we were in Phoenix. It was 108.
0: 108. All right. 85 here. A little kiss like this. Here we go.
1: Our theme song here by Bob Seger.
0: You betcha. Thank you for listening to The Goat.

0: 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Hank in Washington, Arvada, Thornton's listening, Kim right up the mountain, and John. So I want to thank everybody. Mojo, yep, and Studio C down there where Bill's at, right?
1: Yeah, you betcha.
0: All right, what did we play, Bill?
1: Hey, we did our theme song by Bob Seger, Old Time Rock and Roll. The Rolling Stones did Paint It Black.
0: That was for Hank out there in Washington.
1: Aerosmith, the Kings and Queens, Leonard Skinner, Simple Man, Night Ranger, Don't Tell Me You Love Me, and then Left Foot did the Highway Song.
0: Yeah. All right. 6:30. That means animal stories. Yay. Animal stories.
1: This one comes out of Gibraltar. You know, we are worldwide.
0: Wow.
1: And one of the most common sightings is monkeys begging for food.
0: In Gibraltar.
1: Sometimes stealing sweet and salty snacks from unsuspecting visitors.
0: Huh.
1: I bet sometimes they're probably getting handed to them.
0: Well, probably. Probably like half for me and half for you.
1: Yeah. Scientists have now documented the unusual behavior that what may help them ward off a bellyache from all this junk food.
0: Yes.
1: So what? what's happening here? The monkeys have been observed eating soil more frequently. Yeah, dirt, you know?
0: Yeah.
1: Behavior that said it helped the monkeys avoid stomach upset from consuming human snacks.
0: Push it through.
1: They found that the dirt eating was more common in a group of monkeys that had consumed more food from tourists, including chocolate crisps and ice cream.
0: Oh, my gosh.
1: Where are these people feeding the animals?
0: It's not what you feed animals.
1: Anyway, it triggers upset stomachs, and they eat dirt to take care of it.
0: Oh, wow.
1: Oh, my. So there's your animal story for this week.
0: Oh, eat dirt.
1: Yeah, eating dirt.
0: Eating dirt, chasing with ice cream.
1: Yeah, have a bag of chips and then eat a pound of dirt.
0: All right.
1: It'll be okay.
0: On that note, they should really try Edelweiss Pastry Shop. 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Try one of their 10 variations of Eggs Benedict. You can find them on Facebook. Also, you can call and place your order, 303-567-2788. They may put you on a hold for a few minutes, but it's well worth every penny. Nick will know.
1: I used to love eating there.
0: Oh, it's still great. What a great restaurant.
1: In the woodshop.
0: All right. As I capture the headphone cord in the book, you can see me doing that. All right. I'm with the show. What are we going to play next, Bill?
1: Hey, let's do a little AC/DC.
0: Yes. Hell's Bells. Here we go. Thank you for listening to The Goat.

0: 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You there, Bill?
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0: 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How do you got us down there? Clear Creek Radio?
1: I don't know which one of you. Yeah, I think so.
0: See? There you go. That's how it's done. All right.
1: Doing just fine.
0: As long as it works, right?
1: That's right. Sounds like we're right there.
0: Okay. What do we play, Bill?
1: Hey, started that off with AC/DC, Hell's Bells. Then Steve Miller did Fly Like an Eagle. The Girls, Heart from Heart, did Crazy on You. Steely Dan Pig. Fog had Fool for the City. And they heard the Immigrant Song by Led Zeppelin just now.
0: You betcha. On with the show. We're going to keep this music rolling here. Don't stop believing. Right, Bill?
1: You bet.
0: All right. Thank you for listening to The GOAT.

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1: Hey, we started out with a little bit of Journey, Don't Stop Believing. Kansas, don't play the game tonight. Van Halen went, talking about love. Warren, our jukebox hero, that was well liked here. Yes, Roundabout, and Gary Wright, Love is Alive.
0: All right.
1: So can you hear that lineup?
0: 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You betcha.
1: Uh-huh.
0: All right, what's up next, Bill?
1: Why don't you start with Little Eddie Money?
0: That sounds great.
1: Do some shaking.
0: Yeah, shaking. Thank you for listening to The GOAT.

0: As the Cowboys ride, Bill. You there? Against the wind. We were at the last show he ever did.
1: Oh, he's got a tour going right now.
0: Are you kidding me?
1: I guess he must have ran out of money. He's got to go want the real last tour now.
0: Oh, it's the Bob Seger's for real last tour now?
1: Yeah, all right. They're not hitting Denver or Phoenix or nothing, but...
0: They're doing, like...
1: It's the real last tour now, it's still called.
0: Are they doing Sun City West?
1: Okay.
0: Anyways, what do we play?
1: The
0: Sundome.
1: Let me get my eyeballs on.
0: The Sundome. I can help.
1: Eddie Money's got Shaking Sticks, Blue Collar Man, Janis Abacat, Tom Petty, Refugee, Dire Straits, Heavy Fuel, and you just heard Bob Seger do Against the Wind.
0: Against the Wind. On Fremont Street in Vegas. Maybe he'll be there. I don't know. Maybe he'll do a residency down there. Maybe that would be the cool thing. I mean,
1: yeah.
0: Everybody's doing that. So, well, it's, yeah, it's sad to go, but you just remember.
1: Yeah, you bet. See you in 2 weeks.
0: See you in 2 weeks.
1: Remember
0: that disco sucks. Yes. Have a great night, everybody.
2: 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Lay down and take your rest. I want you to lay your head upon your Savior's breast.

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So now I'm here, and I'm going to start playing the music. I'm playing music from the Bloodstains comp again, like I did last night. I'm going to start with Bloodstains Across Denmark, which I ended some of it last week. But this song is from Lost Kids. Here it goes.

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So what you just heard was Bloodstains across Denmark. So those are a bunch of Danish bands. 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So, all right, on with the show. This is the start of Bloodstains across Northern Ireland. 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

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I just kept the music going. But I'll start that over when I'm ready to end this break. So yeah, I'm playing some music from the Bloodstained compilations. So what you're listening to right now is the Bloodstained Across Northern Ireland. And yeah, that last song was Dogmatic Element with Just Friends, Tearjerkers with I'm Sorry, Detonators with the song Light at Your Window, The Doubt with Contrast Disorder, Electromotive Forces with Mental Cases, Stage B with Numbers, Control Zone with Bloody Bouncers, Shock Treatment with the song Big Check Shirts, Rudy with the Pressure's On, 10 Openers with Set Me Free, Zips with Don't Tell the Detectives, and I started that 30-minute block, starting the whole entire compilation with Protex, the song I Want to Do Is Rock and Roll, or All I Want to Do Is Rock and Roll. All right. So, yeah, I'm going to read a couple ads, and then we'll get on with the show because it's 9 o'clock. And I only have a few more songs for this compilation, and then I'm going to go on to, I think, Belgium, and we'll listen to Bloodstains Across Belgium after these next few songs. All right, Rick Posner. Rick is a retired public school teacher and college professor. He hosts the Comfort Table monthly here on K-Goat and Tommy Knocker Brewery and Pub. 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All right, so let's get the show going. 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
1: 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So it's a compilation of Australian punk bands from the late 70s, some of it from very early 80s. So that was Tactics with Standing by the Window. Then we had Just Urbane with Guns and Guitars, Sputniks with Second Glance, and Vacant Lot with Multinationals. And before that one, I had like a few songs from Bloodstains Across Northern Ireland. And yeah, so I'm going to continue this show for the next 30 minutes, and let's see if we could even finish this whole album out, this whole compilation. So this is Quick and the Dead with the Pyramid Party. Here we go.

I'd rather stay home and watch TV. Been away 2 years now, I've tried to clear my brain. I

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And yeah, this whole month I'm playing these Bloodstained compilations. So they are old punk from all over the world, mainly Western nations. Like Australia, we had Norway last week, Denmark, Switzerland. Tonight I had a little bit of Denmark and Northern Ireland. So yeah, next week I'll be back with another show, with another comp, Bloodstains Across Spain. I think I'll start next week. So I'll start with one song from that to close it out while I clean up. So this is from Bloodstains Across Spain. It's called Cogito Neurotico. I don't know if I pronounced that right, but whatever. Okay, I'll be back next week. Bye.

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It's spelled O-A-X-A-C-A. 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

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Just put them next to each other in your car and drive around the county. One will come in better than the other. Good way to do it. And of course, the phone number is 303-567-4628. This is the Evening Goat. I do this show Thursday nights from 7 to 10. And tonight we're just being totally eclectic, I think. New Age. This is Jamie Sieber. It's called River of Sky, and it's 6 minutes of pretty much this. Before that was Can You Feel Our Hearts? James Newman lives on the Azure Islands. Actually, James Norman. Besides the blues, was drum. Oh, I'll have to look it back up again. It's James Asher, basically. Before that was Collage from the James Gang. We did Big Boss Man from the James Boogaloo Bolden Blues Band. Say that fast 12 times. And before that, started the set off with one of my favorite Jeff Beck tunes, Freeway Jam. Thank you for listening. 2 more hours to go.

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My name is Doug. I'm your host this evening for The Evening Goat, Thursday nights, 7 to 10. Of course, you can call in and chat at 303-567-4628. 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I know of a couple, TuneIn and iHeartRadio. 102.7 The Goat, Idaho Springs, and you'll find us. Tell your friends, we play everything at this station, seriously, just about. Okay, so I'm doing a very eclectic show tonight. That was obviously Jim Croce, operator. That's not the way it feels. That's the tune, actually. For that was Passenger of the Dark, Jean-Luc Ponty. Big fan of Jean-Luc Ponty. Oxygen, Part 4. How about that? Jean-Michel Jarre. Mother Goose was Jethro Tull. We did Trigon from Andreas Vollenweider. Super City was Ingrid Jensen. And we started that set way back with Walking Man and James Taylor. All right, we shall continue now with a little Jeff Golub. This is called Lucky Strike.

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I want to thank Mountain Moonshine, full-service liquor store at 2812 Colorado Boulevard right here in Idaho Springs. 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
1: Did I do good?
2: 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It's an instrumental called Dia del Sol, written by myself and another guitarist named Anthony Mazzella, and is performed live, as was the last song. This is off a record called Songbook Live. 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
1: Fantastic. Here it is.

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Be quiet. Listen. 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Be authentic and trust your own truth. Be grateful. Be great. Do it your own way. You were made for that. And love yourself. Love all your reflections. Love without limits. Love knows no other way. And know that love is all there is. And give thanks. Trust. Trust your feelings. Trust the God that comes through you. And trust in trust. Have faith. Have faith in yourself. Have faith in good and love and destiny. Have faith in faith. Believe. Believe in possibility. Believe in believing and never stop believing. And remember. Remember innocence. Remember where you come from. And remember to remember. And know that love is all there is. And give thanks. Surrender. Surrender limitation. Surrender judgment. Know that everyone does the best they can always. Seek peace. Seek the place in you that's silent. Honor that silence. You'll find yourself there. Allow. Allow yourself to be yourself. Allow yourself to be effortless. It doesn't have to be that hard. And imagine. Imagine openly. Be creative. It's your nature. And know that love is all there is. And give thanks. Indulge yourself. Indulge others. Be passionate. And laugh a lot. Play. Play by your own rules. Play with children and the children in all of us. Sing without a song. Dance with no idea. Live without an agenda and just show up. Free the prisoner. Free the guard.

be afraid to be alone. Don't be afraid to be deeply connected. Don't be afraid to be afraid. Don't be afraid to just be. Be courageous. Be bold. Be all that you were made to be. Only you can be you. So honor your nature. Honor the nature of others. Honor the nature of all things, and honor grace always.

And above all things, know that you are loved. You are loved and you are loving, loving by nature. Yes, you are loved always. You are loved into being all that you are. And all that you are is love. Love loving itself. Yes, love loving itself. That's who you are. You are love, loving itself.

You're listening to Music Non-Pop, David Bowie tribute. That was Changes from Hunky Dory, 1971. Before that, we heard Life on Mars, also from the same album, and The Man Who Sold the World. It was a 70 cut. And of course, Space Oddity, which was the song that really put David Bowie on the map. We're going to continue here with Ziggy Stardust. Before that, I just wanted to let you know that in the first 12 hours of David Bowie passing, there were 100 million Facebook interactions. He obviously meant a lot to a lot of people. I hope you continue to enjoy the show. Here is Ziggy Stardust from The Rise and Fall of Ziggy Stardust, 1972.

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out of the Wild West, leaving the towns I love the best. 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People going down to the ground,

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I froze right to the bone. New York Times said it was the coldest winter in 17 years.

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Greenwich Village.

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Howdy, East Orange.

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You know, kids, I wish every mom and dad would make a speech to their teenagers and say, kids, be free, be whatever you are, do whatever you want to do, just so long as you don't hurt anybody. And remember, kids, I am your friend.

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Yeah, freedom. 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Yes, sir. You got a right, baby. Ain't nobody gonna bother you. Yeah. Once I was climbing the garden wall, I slipped and had a terrible fall.

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Really, I do. And guess what? Everybody's still not singing. There's a few right down front here that's not singing. We're going to dedicate this verse to those who will not sing. Yes, sir. Mm-hmm.

that I shall have someday. It'll be like I want it. Oh, and I mean in every way. I have yet to see any that would cope with the style of the house that I dream of, that I'll build after a while. The roof of it will have peak lines and contours that dip and form shadowy eaves where the little raindrops can drip. That sweet pitter-patter of raindrops at play is such a beautiful sound on a quiet, gloomy day. You know, when the wind is high and the storm gods race, and I'll be snugged up by my fireplace, maybe feeding my little dog, or maybe playing with my cat, but unconsciously yearning and wondering where you're at. But when the meadow is shadowed by that old sinking sun, and the roses are bowing for the dewdrops to come, at my old upright piano with pure ivory keys, I'll just plunk out some vibrations of whatever I please. Sometimes it'll be classics, and sometimes lullabies, but mostly rock and roll that I'll surely improvise. And with my favorite guitar, I'll be just strumming away and bidding goodbye to another beautiful day.

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1: As I was walking down the street last night, a pretty little girl came into sight. I bowed and smiled and asked her name. She said, "Hold it, bud, I don't play that game." 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

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I left the place with tears in my eyes as I waved Lincoln and Jackson last goodbye.

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work, eat, sleep, work, eat, sleep, work, eat, sleep, work, eat, sleep, suffocating my delight. I was dragged into the light, into the stillness, into the white hot flame of my deepest fears. And when I came crashing through,

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The tree that drank life from the chest of the soil clutches in vain to a limp pool of oil. The midgets are running. Their horns are on fire. The women, they're screaming and clutching the wire. The tears at the flesh of the hands of the rich who plead with the guard for relief from the itch.

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Spit blood on the hands of those who ask why. A wheeze from a throat that's scorched till it's black, from tendons that break on the hooks of the rack. The 4 million faces that just keep moving on, the soles of their feet are worn to the bone. The skins of the thirsty hang limp from dead trees, and no ear is turned to the rasp of their pleas.

bodies are piled in the pits of the damned, gasping for air as they're buried in sand. A thick blistered tongue licks out at a tear that oozes in vain from an eye filled with fear. The dogs are eating the flesh that is torn from the face of the nameless who forgot to be born. Pull out their fingernails and swing by the hair, naked and scorched in the thick sulfur air.

of death. No return. From then through eternity, bodies will burn. The oars of the ferry out of their locks. The worms and the roaches crawl over the rocks. The ants and the locusts

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The civil authorities have issued a required weekly test for all of Arizona, all of Colorado, all of Idaho, all of Montana, all of New Mexico, all of Utah, and all of Wyoming beginning at 11 a.m. and ending at 12 p.m. Test message E pause open cap EAS feed configuration test message.

planting stories in the press. Whoever it is, I wish they'd cut it out. When they will, I can only guess. They say I shot a man named Gray and took his wife to Italy. She inherited $1 million, and when she died, it came to me. I can't help it if I'm lucky. People see me all the time, and they just can't remember how to act.

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There's a lone soldier on the hill watching fallen raindrops pour. You'd never know it to look at him, but at the final shot, he won the war after losing.

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I noticed that the ceremony that you

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You won't get it for me.

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You got a good voice there. I like it very much. 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I think you should keep singing like that. That's good. That's what I used to do when I was a little guy. 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We all sing and play. 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

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I'm going to tell you a little story so that you'll understand what I'm talking about. 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Everybody calls it poke salad. 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

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We had the Fairlane. Then the U-joints went out on that, and the bushings, and then your mother wanted to trade it in on the Tornado, so we got the Tornado. And God, I hated the color of that son of a bitch. And the dog destroyed the upholstery on the Ford. Boy, hell, that was long before you were born. We called it the Yellowbird. Two-door, three on the tree. Tight little mother. Threw a rod, sold it to Jacobs for $100. Now, the special four-holer, you never seen body panels line up like that. Overhead cam, dual exhaust. Hell, I had four Buicks. Loved them all. Now, your Uncle Emmett, well, he drives the Thunderbird. Now, he used to belong to your Aunt Evelyn. 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Drove it to Indiana with no gear oil. That was the end of that. Sold that Cadillac to your mom. 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Independent rear suspension, Landau top, good tires, gas hog. 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I love the olds. Dan Steele used to give them to me at a discount. Showroom models. And there was the Pontiac. And God, I love that Pontiac. Well, it was kind of an oxblood. It's just, God, it handled so beautifully. Yeah, I miss that car. That was a long time ago.

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This portion of Montage Monday is sponsored by the Clear Creek County Democrats. 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We're going to go ahead and start this set with our artist of the day today, and that artist is Duran Duran. This song is called Breath After Breath.

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We just heard from Nitty Gritty Dirt Band. That song is called Some of Shelley's Blues, and that's from the Uncle Charlie and His Dog Teddy LP. Molly Hatchet with a double shot from their self-titled CD with Dreams I'll Never See and Gator Country. Before that, we heard Thompson Twins doing Doctor Doctor from Into the Gap. And then we heard Some Like It Hot from The Power Station. And then we started that set off with Duran Duran with Breath After Breath, and that comes off of their second self-titled CD. We're going to go ahead and get into another set of Duran Duran right after I read a some words from our sponsors. And let's see. No, I don't need to read any. Okay, we're going to go ahead and get into our song, Duran Duran, Lonely in Your Nightmare from the Rio CD.

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We just heard from Soundgarden, and that song is their classic Spoon Man. Before that, we heard drummer extraordinaire Cozy Powell doing Dance with the Devil. Focus doing an extended version of Hocus Pocus from their Moving Waves album. Steel Ice Band doing Alice and Gross from Parcels of Rogues. And then we had the Boys doing Timothy. And then we had a double shot of the Knack from But the Little Girl Understands, and it was It's You and the Hard Way, and that song is actually a cover of a Kinks song. And we started that set off with Duran Duran doing Lonely in Your Nightmare from the Rio CD. We are going to go ahead and play another song by Duran Duran, being their artist of the day, and this one is called Is There Something I Should Know?

0: National Weather Service in Denver has issued a tornado warning for northwestern Elbert County until 5:15 p.m. At 4:29 p.m. Mountain Daylight Time, a severe thunderstorm capable of producing a tornado was located near Kiowa, or 36 miles southeast of Denver, moving east at 20 miles an hour. Hazard, tornado and 2-inch hail. Source, radar indicated rotation. 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
1: 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We just heard from Grand Funk. That's a classic, one of their classics with I'm Your Captain. And before that, we heard a double shot of Jimi Hendrix with Captain Coconut and Peace in Mississippi. And then we started that set off with Duran Duran. I kind of jumped into another song. It was supposed to be Is There Something I Should Know, but it ended up being Girls on Film. We're going to go ahead and get into another song by our artist of the day, Duran Duran. This song is the title track from the album Astronaut.

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We just heard from our artist of the day today, and that is Duran Duran, and that song is The Wild Boys. Before that, we had a double shot of Oingo Boingo with Stay and Private Life. Pearl Jam gave us Daughter, a classic of theirs. Faith No More from their Angel Dust CD with Midlife Crisis. And Days of the New from their second CD with Weapon and the Wound. And we started that song, that set off with Duran Duran with a song from their album Astronaut. That one was Reach Up for the Stars. We're going to go ahead and get into our feature CD of the day today. And that is Missing Persons Rhyme and Reason. This is a really good CD. We're going to go ahead and listen to this in its entirety. And we'll have to take a break at the end of a song around 5:30 to do a station identification. But here it goes, Rhyme and Reason from Missing Persons.

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We just heard from David Essex, this one-hit wonder, Rock On. Before that, we had Duran Duran doing None of the Above from their second self-titled CD. And then before that, we played Missing Persons Rhyme and Reason in its entirety. It started out with The Closer That You Get, Give, Now Is the Time for Love, Surrender Your Heart, Clandestine People, Right Now, All Fall Down, Racing Against Time, Waiting for a Million Years, If Only for the Moment, and If Only for a Moment, the long version. Okay. 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Okay, we're going to go ahead and get into my final hour here, and we're going to start this off with another song by Duran Duran, our artist of the day. This song is called Hold Back the Rain from Rio.

National Weather Service in Denver has issued a tornado warning for Eastern Elbert County, North Central Lincoln County, until 6:45 p.m. At 5:58 p.m. Mountain Daylight Time, a severe thunderstorm capable of producing a tornado was located 7 miles west of Lemon, moving east at 20 miles an hour. Hazard, tornado and 3-inch hail. Source, radar indicated rotation. Impact, flying debris will be dangerous to those caught without shelter.